They say you can't summon an entire generation with just one sound. 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

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Every Friday, Guy Dark will pick one lucky winner to score a Jimmy John's party platter stacked with sandwiches, chips, and cookies for the whole crew. 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

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We disagree. 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

0: Killing Kai Dark, Saturday nights from 7 to 10 for Smells Like Saturday Night. 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The party starts at 7. That's Smells Like Saturday Night with Kai Dark on Rock 105 and 95.5.
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East Jordan, Cadillac, Alpena, Sheboygan, and Traverse City all have one thing in common. You can listen to Rock 105 and 95.5. Oh, and they all have a letter A in their name. I guess that makes two things in common.

0: 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We have more festivals in a single month in northern Michigan than other states have for the whole state in a year combined. It's just an excuse for beer tents.
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1: It's a science experiment.
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0: 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What do you got, man?
1: I still play Dungeons and Dragons. I live a great life, but we all need that.

0: 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We got to hold on to that because you let that go, there goes your soul, man.
1: So how long have you been playing Dungeons & Dragons?
0: 30 years.
1: 30 years. Are you a dungeon master yet?
0: I gave that title up a long time ago. Now I'm just a player.
1: Dude, I have to guess in your world that dungeon masters get all the ladies. Why would you give that up?
0: Because I got a lady now, and she likes just to play games with me.
1: Oh, so is she also a Dungeons & Dragons player?
0: Yeah, it's role-playing.
1: So she's the master. Okay, I get it, buddy. Yeah.
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I'm just kidding. You'll die from alcohol poisoning.

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Every Friday, Guy Dart will pick one lucky winner to score a Jimmy John's party platter stacked with sandwiches, chips, and cookies for the whole crew. 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

and Kai Dark, Saturday nights from 7 to 10 for Smells Like Saturday Night. It's 3 hours of old school, new school, and maybe even some middle school alternative tunes. The party starts at 7. That's Smells Like Saturday Night with Kai Dark on Rock 105 and 95.5. 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

They say you can't summon an entire generation with just one sound. 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

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Every Friday, Guy Dark will pick one lucky winner to score a Jimmy John's party platter stacked with sandwiches, chips, and cookies for the whole crew. 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It's all thanks to Jimmy John's on Front Street and Airport Road in Traverse City. 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

0: and Kai Dark, Saturday nights from 7 to 10 for Smells Like Saturday Night. It's 3 hours of old school, new school, and maybe even some middle school alternative tunes. The party starts at 7. That's Smells Like Saturday Night with Kai Dark on Rock 105 and 95.5. Screaming at drivers on I-75. Hey! Or screaming at drivers on the main streets of Traverse City.
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o'clock is banned in most daycares. Apparently, a toddler mosh pit was a bad idea. 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
2: And here we go. Good morning. It is finally freaking Friday. What's up? My name's Cartman. Starting the show today with some great tunes. We'll play Too Early Trivia. Your bizarre files coming up in a few. It involves a gym employee who stole someone's credit card to purchase things, but not things you would expect. Like, if you got the credit card, you'd think you'd go for the gold, but not this guy. We'll get to it coming up in a few here on The Real Rock Station, Rock 105 and 95.5 Plus. Later on in the show, Dustin, president of the Boyne City Pirate Fest, will call in and check in after night one. We are going to give away BC Pizza by playing Hollywood Helium, and I've got one last pair of tickets for Motionless in White going out today as well. Starting the show with a perfect circle, Starless, new music on Real Rock.

Hey, fellas, if you think the ladies should get a bikini wax, you should too. Yep, it's summertime in northern Michigan. 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
0: Today we go to Florida, where a 42-year-old man named Eduardo Moraga was working at a Planet Fitness when he reportedly stole a female member's credit card, using it to buy food and beer at a local barbecue joint. The woman noticed that the card was missing after receiving notifications on her phone about the transactions. Now, here's the part where Eduardo really messed up. You see, there's surveillance cameras all over the barbecue place. And this dummy was wearing his orange Planet Fitness uniform while ordering the barbecue and beer, and then charging it to the woman's card, which was time-stamped with him in the video making the purchase. He was arrested, posted a $2,500 bond, and was released. He is ordered to be back in court for this theft charge that he will be receiving. It's so weird to me, man. What kind of dummy commits a crime in their work uniform, wearing a name tag? Like, he committed credit card fraud with the confidence of a guy returning library books. You know what I mean? It's like he took a whole 6 minutes to plan this crime.
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4: 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I am Cartman, and we are getting ready to play Too Early Trivia. 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If you win trivia today, you are going to score our world-famous radio high five. You are going to get the bragging rights of being Real Rock's smartest listener ever for today. And we'll get you some passes for Inukshuk Shores, an outdoor water park at Alpen Bluffs Outdoor Resort. Towering slides, bunch of fun jumping platforms, a whole bunch of cool stuff. Thrilling obstacles that you can play along at Inukshuk Shores. Here's your trivia for today. Just under 50% of grandparents will hand this down to a family member. What do you think it is? What is that item that they are going to hand down to a family member? The number to take a guess, 1-888-955-1051. Just under 50% of grandparents will hand this down to a family member. Take your guess at 1-888-955-1051 as we play Too Early Trivia. Just under 50% of grandparents will hand this down to a family member. Now is the time to call. Take your guess for trivia, 1-888-955-1051. Over.

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Or maybe baggy jeans. Even eyeliner and skinny jeans. 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

0: We are playing Too Early Trivia. The number to call in, take a guess, 1-888-955-1051. Who's this and where are you at today?
1: Good morning. This is Harmony calling from Traverse City.
0: Hi, Harmony. Just under 50% of grandparents will hand this down to a family member. What do you think it is?
1: A photo album?
0: It is not a photo album, but that's a great guess because, you know, grandma and grandpa have all the photos in the albums. It would make sense that they would hand that down to somebody.
1: Yes.
0: My only concern would be, like, if they handed down this, like, photo album and you start to find all these, like, weird faces in it of people you don't know, and then it turns out after you took a DNA test online that the police have been tracking a serial killer for years and it leads back to your grandfather.
1: Yeah, that'd be a little creepy.
0: Yeah, and all the photos in the photo book were actually his victims.
1: Wow, you put a lot of thought into this. Okay.
0: I watch way too many crime documentaries.
1: I can tell.

0: Hi, Real Rock. Who's this? Where are you calling from?
1: This is Ray from East Jordan.
0: Ray, for two early trivia here on Real Rock 105 and 95.5, just under 50% of grandparents will hand this down to a family member. What do you think it is?
1: Debt.
0: That is a good guess, but not the correct answer. Sounds like something you experienced.
1: Yeah, a little bit.
0: How did it resolve itself? Did you have to pay out their debt?
1: Still am today.
0: Still am? How long have you been paying off their debt?
1: About 5 years.
0: How dare they die and leave behind debt for you?
1: I know, right?
0: Serves them right. No, I'm just kidding. That's terrible.

0: We are continuing to play Too Early Trivia. If you'd like to take a guess here on Real Rock 105 and 95.5, the number is 1-888-955-1051. Good morning. Who's this? Where are you calling from today?
1: Nebraska on the Roger.
0: All right, man. Just under 50% of grandparents will hand this down to a family member. What do you think it is?
1: A vacation home or cabin?
0: That is not the correct answer. And can I just say, if grandparents are out there handing that down to family members, my grandparents are now on my list.
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4: Michigan Attorney General Dana Nessel found that Antrim County Clerk Victoria Bishop and her husband did not violate the law when he used her computer to watch a meeting. After an investigation, Nessel's office says that no attempts were made to enter the qualified voter file or sensitive information

on the computer. Nessel characterized the incident as a failure of policy that did not meet the threshold for criminal charges. Many airports in the Midwest were affected by a ground stop due to radio and radar outages at Minneapolis Center on Thursday, including Traverse City's Cherry Capital Airport. Minneapolis Center is the FAA traffic control facility that oversees and manages aircraft traveling through much of the upper Midwest airspace. The ground stop was lifted by 5:30. The intersection of Hammond Road and 3 Mile Road will be closed starting on Monday for construction that's expected to last approximately 1 week. A busy weekend in northern Michigan with the 6th annual Mackinac Island Swim Sunday. The 71st annual Elk Rapids Harbor Days is underway through Saturday. The Boyne City Pirate Festival runs through Saturday. The 32nd Mackinac Rendezvous and 18th Century Trade Show is happening along with the Iron Workers Festival this weekend in Mackinac City. The 7th Les Chenault Car Show is tonight in Cedarville with the 48th Wooden Boat Show Saturday in Hessel. The Top of Michigan Outboard Marathon races are Saturday and Sunday on the Inland Waterway, and the Sheboygan County Fair opens Saturday with the Bump and Run Pursuit. The carnival rides start on Tuesday. In Traverse City, the street sales are today, followed by Friday Night Live from 5:30 to 9, and the Northwestern Michigan Fair starts Sunday. 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

0: pitch, 10:15. Jackson Jobe is scheduled to make his debut this weekend after 14 months on IR against the Giants. Mariners manager Dan Wilson and reliever Gabe Spier were suspended for their roles in the Gleyber Torres beanie incident. Major League Baseball determined that Spier intentionally threw at Torres after the Mariners' Cal Riley was hit by a pitch earlier. Traverse City Pit Spitters remain a game out of first place despite a 7-1 victory over Rockford last night. The Spitters close out the regular season this weekend at Turtle Creek Stadium. Game time is 7:05 each night with fireworks capping off both evenings. Three games in the WNBA last night. The Aces beat the Fever 86-84 in overtime. It was the Sparks 89, the Lynx 82, and the Fire beat the Tempo 97-83. Tonight, the Dream play the Mystics, the Mercury visit the Sun, and the Wings host the Valkyries. The Lions begin preseason play next Thursday in Cincinnati. Yesterday, the Lions announced they reached an agreement to extend running back Jahmyr Gibbs' contract by 3 years and make him the highest-paid running back in NFL history. The base contract, $67.5 million, with $51.5 million guaranteed. With bonuses and incentives, the contract could be worth $75.75 million. The Pro Football Hall of Fame will induct five Saturday. Quarterback Drew Brees, wide receiver Larry Fitzgerald, linebacker Luke Kuechly, place kicker Adam Vinatieri, and running back Roger Craig. NFL preseason got underway last night with a Hall of Fame game. Carolina Panthers beat the Arizona Cardinals 33-30. And that's Rock 105 at 95.5 Sports. I'm David Barr.
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1: 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The number 1-888-955-1051. Who's this and where are you at today?
2: This is Brandon from Coatmish.
1: All right, Brandon, just under 50% of grandparents will hand this down to a family member. What do you think it is?
2: I think jewelry.
1: It is not jewelry, but I'll tell you what, man. If my grandfather had an old school watch, I would have loved to have had that handed down to me for sure.
2: Oh, for sure, man. My grandpa passed down like a gold nugget that he found that was attached to like a necklace, and I always thought it was the coolest thing, and he ended up leaving it to me when he passed away.
1: And then you melted it down and sold it.
2: Actually, no, I pawned it.
1: Somehow that's way worse.
2: I feel way worse about that now, yes.

0: still don't have a correct answer for too early trivia here on Real Rock 105 and 95.5, but let's give it a shot again. Real Rock, who's this? Where are you calling from?
1: Jeff in Frankfurt.
0: Hey, Jeff, for too early trivia today, just under 50% of grandparents will hand this down to a family member. What do you think it is?
1: Diabetes?
0: It is not diabetes, Jeff.
1: What about a heart condition?
0: It's nothing physical.
1: Oh, okay.
0: I will say that this thing that they hand down could, I suppose, lead to diabetes, depending on what it is. But that's my only clue I'm giving. It's

0: We are still looking for a correct answer as we play Too Early Trivia here on the Real Rock Station, Rock 105 and 95.5. It's Cartman in the morning. Who's this and where are you at today?
1: What's up, Cartman? It's Jake out in Joburg.
0: All right, Jake. So for trivia, just under 50% of grandparents will hand this down to a family member. What do you think it is?
1: Grandma's pie recipe.
0: It's a recipe. That is correct. You are our winner. Nice job, man.
1: Hell yeah.
0: We're going to get you our world famous radio high five. Go ahead and put up your hand. We're also going to get you the bragging rights of being Real Rock's smartest listener ever. But only for today, Jake. And then we are going to get you passes for Inukshuk Shores at the Alpen Bluffs Outdoor Resort. This is a fun water park with slides, jumping platforms, all sorts of cool obstacles. You're going to get hooked up, man. Congrats.
1: Hell yeah. My kid in the back seat is smiling ear to ear.
0: There you go. Just under 50% of grandparents will hand this down to a family member. The correct answer is a recipe.
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1: What movie trilogy features a DeLorean and a bully named Biff?
2: Back to the Future.
1: Name the part of your eye that controls how much light enters.

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0: Retina.
1: Nope.
0: Ooh, cornea, retina, pupil.
1: What city was the Titanic headed to when it sank?
0: Oh. Italy, Chicago, Boston, New York.
1: Nope. If you remove the letters A and Z, how many letters are in the alphabet?
0: 23.
1: Nope.
0: 24.
1: This bear sleeps more than any other bears and technically isn't a bear.
0: Koala bear.
1: What is the capital of France?
0: London.
1: Nope. And time. Well, listen, man, you got 6 out of 10 today. The capital of France was Paris.
0: Paris, duh.
1: I'll tell you what, I understand they have some things in Paris, France, that a lot of people enjoy. That is the wine and the stinky cheese, as they call it.
0: Yuck.
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Tomorrow is when all the main attractions and festivities kick off. We're going to talk with Dustin. He is the president of Boyne City Pirate Fest. 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

0: It's Real Rock 105 and 95.5 happening today, August 7th, and tomorrow, August 8th, is the Boyne City Pirate Fest. On the line, I have the president of Boyne City Pirate Fest joining me, Dustin. Last night was night one, Dustin, and I know you guys are crowning your king and queen on night one, or king or queen, I should say. Do you know who it is off the top of your head that got crowned?
1: Yes, we did crown our pirate royalty yesterday. At first in the princess pageant, Captain Ariana actually won for the second year in a row, our first time ever two-time princess. And for the queen, we crowned a new queen this year, Captain Brandy.
0: Very nice. And with Boyne City Pirate Fest on night one, you guys had a big party after that. You had a whole pirate rave. How did that go, man?
1: That actually went really well. We had a lot of people out there with glow sticks and pirate outfits and dancing and a unique mix of music for

0: Downtown Pirate Festival. It was a good time.
1: Love it, man. And again, Boyne City Pirate Fest, a 501c3. What's your mission, man?
0: Our mission is to protect the waters around us while enjoying them as well, and throwing a good party and educating people on water quality conservation and environmental education.
1: Which is awesome. And I love that you've tied it into the pirate theme. And it's so much fun to be a part of Boyne City Pirate Fest. Now, today is kind of when all the real like activities start to kick off. So what's going to be happening today?
0: So today, yes, the pirates invade Boyne City. The tent itself and everything opens up around 4 or 5 o'clock, but the invasion happens at 7 p.m. sharp, where all the pirates invade the town and meet up with the mayor of Boyne City, quote-unquote, and also maybe some other fun characters thrown in there that we may or may not like.
1: And then also live music following that?
0: Yeah, actually, the live music starts a little bit before that, around 6 o'clock. That's going to go until 10:30 tonight. And we also have the pirate buskers going from 6 to 9 as well. They all just kind of take a break at 7 for the invasion.
1: All right. And those buskers are pretty much all downtown and around different spots, right?
0: Yep.
1: All right. Now, let's talk about tomorrow, because I know you do a lot of fun kids festivities as well.
0: So tomorrow, it starts off at 10 a.m. We have a parade down Lake Street with all a bunch of different wacky things going on in the parade, which our pirate royalty will be joining us for. And then that ends right about 11 o'clock, which then the Captain Kids Fair starts and goes from 11 to 2 in Old City Park, which is where the petting zoo, the mermaids, and a bunch of other fun kids activities will be.
1: And then, of course, more live music happening as well at Sunset Park as part of Boyne City Pirate Fest. Get the details, get a full listing of events right there on their website, BoyneCityPirateFest.com.
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4: Michigan Attorney General Dana Nessel found that Antrim County Clerk Victoria Bishop and her husband did not violate the law when he used her computer to watch a meeting. After an investigation, Nessel's office says that no attempts were made to enter the qualified voter file or sensitive information on the computer. Nessel characterized the incident as a failure of policy that did not meet the threshold for criminal charges. Many airports in the Midwest were affected by a ground stop due to radio and radar outages at Minneapolis Center on Thursday, including Traverse City's Cherry Capital Airport. Minneapolis Center is the FAA traffic control facility that oversees and manages aircraft traveling through much of the upper Midwest airspace. The ground stop was lifted by 5:30. The intersection of Hammond Road and 3 Mile Road will be closed starting on Monday for construction that's expected to last approximately 1 week. A busy weekend in northern Michigan with the 6th annual Mackinac Island Swim Sunday. The 71st annual Elk Rapids Harbor Days is underway through Saturday. The Boyne City Pirate Festival runs through Saturday. The 32nd Mackinac Rendezvous and 18th Century Trade Show is happening along with the Iron Workers Festival this weekend in Mackinac City. The 7th Les Chenault Car Show is tonight in Cedarville, with the 48th Wooden Boat Show Saturday in Hessel. The Top of Michigan Outboard Marathon races are Saturday and Sunday on the Inland Waterway, and the Sheboygan County Fair opens Saturday with the Bump and Run Pursuit. The carnival rides start on Tuesday. In Traverse City, the street sales are today, followed by Friday Night Live from 5:30 to 9, and the Northwestern Michigan Fair starts Sunday. 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
4: The Detroit Tigers took the rubber game from the Mariners 11-0 yesterday. Detroit heads to San Francisco for 3 starting tonight. First pitch, 10:15. Jackson Jobe is scheduled to make his debut this weekend after 14 months on IR against the Giants. Mariners manager Dan Wilson and reliever Gabe Speier were suspended for their roles in the Gleyber Torres beanie incident. Major League Baseball determined that Speier intentionally threw at Torres after the Mariners' Cal Riley was hit by a pitch earlier. Traverse City Pittsburgh Spitters remain a game out of first place despite a 7-1 victory over Rockford last night. The Spitters close out the regular season this weekend at Turtle Creek Stadium. Game time is 7:05 each night, with fireworks capping off both evenings. 3 games in the WNBA last night. The Aces beat the Fever 86-84 in overtime. It was the Sparks 89, the Lynx 82, and the Fire beat the Tempo 97-83. Tonight, the Dream play the Mystics, the Mercury visit the Sun, and the Wings host the Valkyries. The Lions begin preseason play next Thursday in Cincinnati. Yesterday, the Lions announced announced they reached an agreement to extend running back Jahmyr Gibbs' contract by 3 years and make him the highest paid running back in NFL history. The base contract, $67.5 million, with $51.5 million guaranteed. With bonuses and incentives, the contract could be worth $75.75 million. The Pro Football Hall of Fame will induct

0: 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And if you're not up after your first day playing slots, you get up to $1,000 back in casino bonus for another shot. 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

at Soundgarden on Real Rock 105 and 95.5. So here's what I'd like to do. First, let you know we've got one last chance to win tickets for Motionless in White, that show coming up at the Michigan Lottery Amphitheater at Freedom Hill. I want to make you a winner of tickets. That'll be coming up later on in the show. Right now, what I'd like to do is open the phones up. This is where you get to call in. You get to have a little fun with me here on the air. And honestly, you're the entertaining part. It's your stories that make this show what it is. So I appreciate everyone who calls in and participates. I want to know about money you spent and you realized after spending that money that it was not worth the money you spent. What was that thing that you spent money on and then realized it was not

worth the money that you had spent on it. Give me a call. The number 1-888-955-1051. What did you spend money on and then realize after it was not worth the money you spent? Phone lines are open. Call now. It's The Warning. Kerosene on Real Rock.

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We disagree. 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

0: 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And who knows, Guy Dark might deliver sandwiches, chips, and cookies for you and your coworkers. The number to call the show, 1-888-955-1051. We're talking about things we spent money on, and after you thought to yourself, you know, that was not worth the money I spent on it. What was that thing for you?
1: Pocket hose, I think they called it. That little hose that's supposed to coil up into like a little bucket, and then turn the water on. It's supposed to, you know, get the regular length, and it shrinks back down again.
0: Dude, I am so glad you went into further detail. As soon as you said pocket hose, I got real nervous as to where this was going.
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0: We are the Real Rock Station, Rock 105 and 95.5. It's Cartman in the morning taking calls. What's something you spent money on and realized afterward it was not worth the money you spent? Who's this? Where are you calling from this morning?
1: David, I'm in East Jordan.
0: All right, David, what is the thing you spent money on that you realized after it was not worth the money?
1: A wedding.
0: Oh, I am not sure how to proceed from here. Is the marriage over, or is it just you think about the wedding and how much you spent and realize it wasn't worth it? You should have bought a house.

0: 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We're taking calls here with Rock 105 and 95.5 Cartman in the morning. I want to know something that was not worth the money you spent on it.
1: Probably my potato peeler. I never use it.
2: I don't get it. Do you not eat potatoes or what?
1: I guess not. I always buy the instant.
2: Oh, instant potato. Like out of a box? Oh, I am so disappointed in you and definitely judging you.

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0: The number to call in, 1-888-955-1051. We continue to take calls on things that were not worth the money you spent on them. What do you got for me?
1: You know, I was going to say the hospital bill when my children were born, but my wife threatened me with another hospital bill. So I'm going to say there's like a large array of kitchen gadgets that I bought because I thought it'd be cool and used like once. And never again.
0: Okay, I have to say, I really appreciate how you still said what you wanted to say, but you said it in a way where your wife couldn't get mad at you.
1: I am very good at that.

That is Breaking Benjamin on the Real Rock Station with Awaken. Thank you to everybody who called in on the topic today. Greatly appreciated. Like I always say, you guys are what make this station fun. It's your stories. It's your interaction that makes this station fun. So thank you to everyone who called in and participated today. Now, in the next hour of the show, we're going to give away BC Pizza when we play Hollywood Helium. But I'd like to talk about the Man Up campaign right now. This has been going on for a while, and each month we focus on a different aspect of health within men. And ladies, it's not to leave you out of it. It's just you're better overall about taking care of yourself than a man is. You see, men, we like to be reactive. So we like to know something's wrong before we do anything about it, instead of being proactive and trying to catch it before it becomes a bigger deal. So that's why we created the Man Up campaign. Right now, we're talking about hearing health because we're in a world now where everything's loud. You know, we listen to our music loud. The equipment we use at work is loud. There's a lot of things that can damage your hearing, and you don't realize how much you'll miss your hearing until it's gone. That's why we always say, get the checkups with your doctor when you do your physical, ask to have a hearing test done. All of that stuff makes a difference in making sure that you will be able to hear your loved ones, hear the things in your life that you need to hear. Hearing health is super important, and that is what we're focused on for the Man Up campaign this month.

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2: Michigan Attorney General Dana Nessel found that Antrim County Clerk Victoria Bishop and her husband did not violate the law when he used her computer to watch a meeting. After an investigation, Nessel's office says that no attempts were made to enter the qualified voter file or sensitive information on the computer. Nessel characterized the incident as a failure of policy that did not meet the threshold for criminal charges. Many airports in the Midwest were affected by a ground stop due to radio and radar outages at Minneapolis Center on Thursday, including Traverse City's Cherry Capital Airport. Minneapolis Center is the FAA traffic control facility that oversees and manages aircraft traveling through much of the upper Midwest airspace. The ground stop was lifted by 5:30. The intersection of Hammond Road and Three Mile Road will be closed starting on Monday for construction that's expected to last approximately 1 week. A busy weekend in northern Michigan with the 6th annual Mackinac Island Swim Sunday. The 71st annual Elk Rapids Harbor Days is underway through Saturday. The Boyne City Pirate Festival runs through Saturday. The 32nd Mackinac Rendezvous and 18th Century Trade Show is happening along with the Iron Workers Festival this weekend in Mackinac City. The 7th Les Chenault Car Show is tonight in Cedarville with the 48th Wooden Boat Show Saturday in Hessel. The Top of Michigan Outboard Marathon races are Saturday and Sunday on the Inland Waterway, and the Sheboygan County Fair opens Saturday with the Bump and Run Pursuit. 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
2: The Detroit Tigers took the rubber game from the Mariners 11-0 yesterday. Detroit heads to San Francisco for threes starting tonight. First pitch, 10:15. Jackson Job is scheduled to make his debut this weekend after 14 months on IR against the Giants. Mariners manager Dan Wilson and reliever Gabe Spire were suspended for their roles in the Gleyber Torres beaning incident. Major League Baseball determined that Spire intentionally threw at Torres after the Mariners' Cal Riley was hit by a pitch earlier. Traverse City Pittsburgh Spitters remain a game out of first place despite a 7-1 victory over Rockford last night. The Spitters close out the regular season this weekend at Turtle Creek Stadium. Game time is 7:05 each night with fireworks capping off both evenings. Three games in the WNBA last night. The Aces beat the Fever 86-84 in overtime. It was the Sparks 89, the Lynx 82, and the Fire beat the Tempo 97-83. Tonight, the Dream play the Mystics, the Mercury visit the Sun, and the Wings host the Valkyries. The Lions begin preseason play next Thursday in Cincinnati. Yesterday, the Lions announced they reached an agreement to extend running back Jahmyr Gibbs' contract by 3 years and make him the highest-paid running back in NFL history. The base contract, $67.5 million, with $51.5 million guaranteed. With bonuses and incentives, the contract could be worth $75.75 million.

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0: So apparently, peak happiness is usually achieved at a much older age than people realize. I'm going to drag Guy Dark in studio. We're going to talk about the age in which we are supposedly going to experience peak happiness. That'll be coming up in about 7 minutes. 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
1: Got the

0: breeze hitting your face off the river and thousands of mosquitoes waiting to treat your body like a blood buffet. Yep, it's summertime in northern Michigan.
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0: It's the Real Rock Station, Rock 105 and 95.5. Guy Dark in studio with me. Guy was out at the Foo Fighters show last night at Ford Field. I assume that went awesome.
1: Yeah, third time I've seen them. I don't have much of a voice left, but, you know, that's how it works out.
0: That's what happens when you go to concerts.
1: Yes, sir.
0: Guy, I was reading this article, and it was talking about peak happiness and what age people experience peak happiness. What year do you think that is of someone's life where they reach peak happiness?
1: I'm going to say probably early to mid-20s, because you've broken away from your parents, you're doing your own thing, everything is new, you don't have a whole lot of adult stresses. I'm going to venture to say 23.
0: According to the research, 47
1: Wow.
0: is considered peak happiness.
1: Well, that's encouraging to hear.
0: So what would you say about 47 for you? What was it like, man?
1: Well, I mean, I was doing well financially. Had a girlfriend at the time. We were able to go on vacations and stuff. That's around the time that I started doing the ballroom dancing. So it was a pretty good time. My mid to late 40s were a very good time, yeah.
0: If you could go back to 47 right now and do it again, would you? Or are you content where you're at the age of...
1: 64.
0: 64.
1: I'm content. I wouldn't want to go back.
0: You don't want to go back to 47?
1: Nah.
0: It's not like you have to go through puberty again.
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2: You know what we do every day in the 10 o'clock hour. 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
7: You don't build an empire off a 1.4% cut of a 15-cent hamburger. You build it by owning the land upon which that burger is cooked. What you ought to be doing is buying up plots of land, then turning around and leasing said plots to franchisees, who, as a condition of their deal, should be permitted to lease from you and you alone. This will provide you with two things. One, a steady upfront revenue stream. Money flows in before the first stake is in the ground. Two, greater capital for expansion, which in turn fuels further land acquisition, which in turn fuels further expansion, and so on. And so on.
0: There you go. Your clip today. If you know the movie, the number 1-888-955-1051. 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
7: You don't build an empire off a 1.4% cut of a 15-cent hamburger. You build it by owning the land upon which that burger is cooked. What you ought to be doing is buying up plots of land, then turning around and leasing said plots to franchisees, who, as a condition of their deal, should be permitted to lease from you and you alone. This will provide you with two things. One, a steady upfront revenue stream. Money flows in before the first stake is in the ground. Two, greater capital.

0: for expansion, which in turn fuels further land acquisition, which in turn fuels further expansion, and so on. And so on.
1: The number again, 1-888-955-1051. Tell me the movie, Win BC Pizza. You can check out their buffalo chicken pizza, Southwest sauce, chunks of spicy chicken, mozzarella cheese, and feta. 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We'll listen to the clip one last time.
0: You don't build an empire off a 1.4% cut of a 15-cent hamburger. You build it by owning the land upon which that burger is cooked. What you ought to be doing is buying up plots of land, then turning around and leasing said plots to franchisees, who, as a condition of their deal, should be permitted to lease from you and you alone. This will provide you with two things. One, a steady upfront revenue stream. Money flows in before the first stake is in the ground. Two, greater capital for expansion, which in turn fuels further land acquisition, which in turn fuels further expansion, and so on. And so on.
1: Tell me the movie, Win BC Pizza, right now. 1-888-955-1051. 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

0: Everlast on the Real Rock Station, Rock 105 and 95.5. It's Cartman in the morning.
1: It sounds like the actors and actresses sucked in helium. It's Hollywood.
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1: Hollywood helium. Here's today's clip.
7: You don't build an empire off a 1.4% cut of a 15-cent hamburger. You build it by owning the land upon which that burger is cooked. What you ought to be doing is buying up plots of land, then turning around and leasing said plots to franchisees, who, as a condition of their deal, should be permitted to lease from you and you alone. This will provide you with two things. One, a steady upfront revenue stream. Money flows in before the first stake is in the ground. Two, greater capital for expansion, which in turn fuels further land acquisition, which in turn fuels further expansion, and so on, and so on.
0: All right, that is our clip today on the line, Josh and Cadillac. How you doing today, Josh?
8: I'm doing wonderful.
0: All right, well, let's see if we can make you a winner of some BC pizza. Tell me the movie for Hollywood Helium.
8: That is The Founder with Michael Keaton.
0: That is The Founder with Michael Keaton. He's

0: a guy you start out rooting for, and then about halfway through the movie, I feel like you're like, oh, he's been the villain all along.
1: You'd be amazed how many villains he plays.
0: Oh, yeah, dude. He's actually really good at playing the bad guy, but he's also really good at playing the good guy. We're going to get you BC Pizza. Can you hang on the line for me for a second?
1: Certainly.
0: All right. Thank you, Josh. Another winner of Hollywood Helium on Real Rock. 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
2: You don't build an empire off a 1.4% cut of a 15-cent hamburger. You build it by owning the land upon which that burger is cooked. What you ought to be doing is buying up plots of land, then turning around and leasing said plots to franchisees, who, as a condition of their deal, should be permitted to lease from you and you alone. This will provide you with two things. One, a steady upfront revenue stream. Money flows in before the first stake is in the ground. Two, greater capital for expansion, which in turn fuels further land acquisition, which in turn fuels further expansion, and so on, and so on.
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0: That is Greta Van Fleet on the Real Rock Station. In the next hour of the show, your chance to win tickets for Motionless in White. We'll also have random facts and Here Been a Minute. We'll play an old school song you probably haven't heard or thought about in a while and get you hooked up with that. It's the 11 o'clock hour with Real Rock 105 and 95.5.
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0: Three Doors Down on the Real Rock Station, Rock 105 and 95.5. Grabbing Guy Dark to bring him back in here. He's going to help me give away this last pair of tickets for Motionless in White today.
1: Uh-huh.
0: Now, you went to Foo Fighters last night, Ford Field in Detroit, Queens of the Stone Age opening up on the show. You said you had a great time.
1: Oh, yeah. It's a great... They're a hit machine, man. You know every song, practically.
0: You're running on, like, 4 hours of sleep.
1: I feel okay now, but around noon, 1 o'clock, it might be a different story.
0: You hit that brick wall, man. Yeah. It ain't fun. So I thought we would do to give away these tickets, because I'm curious when the last time people were down at Ford Field for a show. We're going to play How Much Did Guy Pay for Parking?
1: Ah, that's a good game.
0: So they have to guess it down to the cent, which it is a round number.
1: Yeah, it's easy enough.
0: So we'll leave it at that. But the first person who calls in right now and can tell us how much Guy paid for parking to go to Foo Fighters at Ford Field in Detroit, you're going to win the tickets for Motionless in White. That'll be at the Michigan Lottery Amphitheater at

0: Freedom Hill, where you won't have to pay for parking,
1: right?
0: Because they've got their own parking lot.
1: Yeah.
0: But yeah, let's do this. If you want to take a guess, if you get the exact number as to how much a guy paid for parking to see the Foo Fighters at Ford Field in Detroit, you're going to win tickets for Motionless in White. You got to guess the correct number. It's a round number. You got to guess the correct number to win. The number 1-888-955-1051. Now, to give a clue, only one, about how many blocks from Ford Field were you parked, probably?
1: Maybe like 4 or 5 blocks. It wasn't that far away.
0: All right. So keep that in mind when you're doing your guess, because the closer you are, the higher the price is
1: to park.
0: Heck
1: yeah.
0: So there we go. 4 or 5 blocks difference. Take your guess now. 1-888-955-1051. We're going to play Shine Down Young again, and then we're going to throw on Motionless in White coming up next here on Real Rock 105 and 95.5. Right now, take your guesses. You can tell me how much Guy Dark paid for parking to the exact dollar, a round number. You are going to win your tickets for Motionless in White. Let's go.

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To today, when every laptop can start a riot. 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

0: It's Real Rock 105 and 95.5. We've got Motionless and White Tickets. Guy Dark went to the Foo Fighters last night, and that was at Ford Field in Detroit. We decided we're going to play How Much Did Guy Pay for Parking?
1: Genius idea, Carmen. Genius idea.
0: And if somebody can give us the correct answer, by the way, thank you, they are going to win these tickets. So let's start grabbing calls. Real Rock, who's this? Where are you calling from today?
2: Justin from Cadillac.
0: All right, Justin, I want you to tell me how much you think Guy Dark paid for parking.
2: $22.
0: It was not $22, man, but good try. I won't say if it's higher or lower just yet. But
1: not prices right yet.
0: Take a few more guesses here. You can try back, man, if you'd like. Real Rock, who's this? Where are you calling from?
3: Roy Holbrook from Wolverine, heading to the UP.
0: All right, Roy.
3: $75.
0: No, not $75. It was not that number. So far, we got $22 and $75. Neither of those are correct. Hey, man, thanks for the guess. Real Rock, who's this? Where are you calling from today?
4: Travis from Boyne.
0: All right, if you can guess how much Guy Dark paid for parking, you are going to win your tickets for Motionless in White. Guy went to the Foo Fighters yesterday. That was at Ford Field in Detroit. What is your guess?
4: $60.
0: It is not $60. Good guess, though, man. So far, $22, $75, and $60. And none of those are correct. So let's see if we can get another guess here. Real Rock, who's this? Where are you calling from?
5: Michelona.
0: All right. So far, we've had $22, $75, and $60 as guesses. What do you think Guy Dark paid for parking?
5: $35.
0: $35?
5: Yep.
0: That was not the one, man, but

0: I appreciate the guess. Thank you.
1: Thank you.
0: Have a good one. All right, so now we've had $35, $75, $22, and $60 as guesses. None of those are correct. Who's this? Where are you calling from today?
2: Dave in Sheboygan, $80.
0: No, it is not $80. That would be a pretty penny to spend $80. Would you ever pay $80 for parking?
3: Hell to the no.
0: You guys like, no.
2: I have at a Red Wing game down there.
0: Oh, my God. To go see the Red Wings, you paid $80? That
2: yep.
0: Shouldn't be about as much as the ticket for the game cost. Damn.
3: They saw you coming.
0: Wow, man.
2: Tickets for the game was like 300.
0: Okay. Well, I'm never going to a sporting game again. Thanks, man. Real Rock, who's this? Where are you calling from today?
4: This is Billy Joe, and I'm calling from Owosso, Michigan.
0: All right. I still don't have a correct answer as to how much Guy Dark paid for parking. 75, 60, 22, 35.
3: Hike.
0: Am I missing another one?
3: The 80.
0: 80 was another guess. What's your guess?
4: $50.
0: It was not $50. We're getting in the ballpark, I think. We've been above right. And below ballpark at this point. Real Rock, who's this? Where are you calling from?
5: Shannon from Gaylord.
0: We still do not have a correct answer as to how much Guy Dark paid for parking. It's been all over the place from $80 to $22. Right. I think there was a $35. I can't even keep track at this point, but what's your guess? Remember, it's a round number.
5: My guess is $40.
0: Correct!
5: That's right?
3: Good
5: That's
3: job!
5: Right.
0: Yeah, $40. That's what he paid to see the Foo Fighters to park his car. We're going to get you tickets for Motionless in White. Can you hang on the line for me?
5: Sure.
0: All
5: yeah.
0: right.
5: Thank you.
0: You're welcome. We got a winner with Real Rock 105 and 95.5. The real winner here was the parking attendants who got paid so much money.
3: We could have paid 60.
0: You could have, but if you had, I probably would have smacked you today.
3: Right.
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0: On the way, you're been a minute, an old school song you probably haven't heard or thought about in a while here on Real Rock 105 and 85.5. But first,
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0: A peer-reviewed psychology study found that identical twins, on average, would rank their co-twin above their romantic partner in their attachment hierarchy, while fraternal twins rank the two about equally, and non-twin siblings rank their romantic partner first. I learned about blindsight today. This is that some people who have brain damage can be consciously blind while their brain still processes visual information, which allows them to avoid obstacles or even catch objects that are thrown at them despite having no awareness that they can actually see. There's a guy, his name's David Seville, and he experimented with speed-altered vocals for the 1958 hit song Witch Doctor. Its success, including topping the Billboard charts, inspired him to use the technique and created Alvin, Simon, and Theodore the Chipmunks. There you go. Finally today, Arnold Schwarzenegger had a lot of difficulty saying, "I'll be back," while filming The Terminator. Asked director James Cameron if he could just say, "I will be back," instead. James refused, saying the shot would be taken as many times as he wished so that he could nail the line and then the best take would be used. So the line we all know of, "I'll be back," could have been, "I will be back." And it just wouldn't have felt right. Something would have felt off about that. Random facts today. 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It's Something Wicked from Breaking Benjamin.

It's grass-stained New Balance shoes season. 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

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It's Been a Minute with Cartman in the Morning on Real Rock 105 and 95.5.

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1: You know, I don't always bust out green jelly Three Little Pigs as the Ben a Minute, but when I do, a Friday always feels like the right day to do it. If you've never seen the video for that, probably one of the greatest claymation videos ever created. I remember seeing it on MTV when I was a kid. I remember loving it. I always liked claymation stuff when I was a kid for some reason. I was super into that. But yeah, I thought it'd make a great Ben a Minute. Old school song you probably haven't thought about or seen in a while here on The Real Rock Station, Rock 105 and 95.5. It is now time to kick off the All Request Lunch. 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

0: 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What's your name, man? Where are you calling from?
1: This is Brandon from Sheboygan.
0: All right, Brandon, what do you want to hear today, dude?
1: How about the new A Perfect Circle song?
0: Yeah, we can hook it up. It's called Starless here on Real Rock 105 and 95.5. Brandon, any big plans for the weekend?
1: Oh, man, going to the fair this weekend.
0: What's your favorite thing to do at the Sheboygan Fair, dude?
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0: Oh, yeah, man. People watching is always fun, especially at a place like a fair. The problem is if you stare too long, then you look like the crazy creeper.

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0: 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I want you to call into the show. It is the All Request Lunch, the number 1-888-955-1051. Who's this and where are you at today?
1: Paul from Grayling.
0: Hey, Paul, what can I play for you today, man?
1: Are you allowed to play 311?
0: Heck yeah, I am. Let me hook it up for you, man. What are you doing this weekend?
1: Probably sit at home with my family, do nothing.
0: Sounds good, especially if you're on the run all week long. Staying home and doing nothing's a great time. The problem is, will your wife make you do stuff if you're at home around the house all weekend?
1: It's a possibility, but she knows who runs the family.
0: Yeah, and so do I. It's her.
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0: It's Friday, and we are playing Request today on the All Request Lunch. The number is 1-888-955-1051. Hi there. What's your name and where are you calling from?
1: Jim from Elford.
0: Hey, Jim, what do you want to hear for the All Request Lunch, man?
1: I would love to hear some Volbeat.
0: I'd love to play you some Volbeat, man. We'll get it hooked up. What do you got going on for the weekend, dude?
1: Working.
0: Wow, so many people are working on the weekend this weekend. It's killing me to hear that.
1: Yeah, me too.
0: I bet.

0: request songs today. You're all request lunch. Real Rock 105 and 95.5. Who's this? Where you at?
1: Hey, it's Ian from Alden. Cartman, how are you?
0: Doing good, Ian. What do you want to hear today, dude?
1: Hey, could you put some Nothing More on for me? Your choice.
0: I can play Nothing More for you for sure, bro. What are you doing right now?
1: Oh, just a little lunch break, working on chairlifts, you know, summer stuff.
0: Gotcha. I know it's only August, but the months are coming up next, which means snow's just around the corner. While the rest of us are dreading it, I assume you're looking forward to the snow again.
1: Absolutely stoked, man. Ready for another winter.
0: I hate you.
1: Well, we love you, Cartman.
0: I mean that respectfully, of course.
1: 10-4, brother. I get it.

0: Monday, Never Gonna RIP. That is their new one on Real Rock 105 and 95.5. That's gonna wrap up my show today. I'm out of here, man. We are gonna kick off a new Concert Express on Monday. 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We want to make you a winner. Be ready to win those tickets all next week. And Carlini's up next. I'm back on Monday, 7 a.m. Until then, have a great rest of your weekend. I'll see ya!
1: Peace, I'm out. I'm Batman.
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So what are you doing this weekend? As little as possible? Yeah, me too. There's us. And then there's those people who are actually excited to swim 8.2 miles across the Mackinac Straits. It's the 6th annual Mackinac Island Swim Sunday morning. Swimmers will get in the water near the Grand Hotel around 7:30 a.m. and swim all the way to Mission Point. That's 8.2 miles. It's all to help the Mackinac Women's Club. So have fun. I'll be in my lounger wishing you the best on Sunday. I'm Ann Carlini. That's Nine Kills on Rock 105 and 95.5.

0: Well, we have a new winner for Thank Guy It's Friday. Kelsey Burnett from Plascon right here in Traverse City won all that delicious food from Jimmy John's today. A Guy Dark brings it right to your workplace. 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I'm Ann Carlini.
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0: The latest from Disturbed, I Will Not Break on Rock 105 and 95.5. Hey, the Pirate Fest is going on this weekend. If you've never experienced it, so much fun with the street performers, the costumes, the live music. And also, Boyne City Pirate Fest is a 501c3. 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
3: I can tell.
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So we always used to think that losing your hearing was like an old person thing. It happened in your 70s and 80s. And then rock stars started talking about losing their hearing in their 40s and 50s. It took Brian Johnson of AC/DC right off the stage until he could find the tech

0: to help his hearing loss. 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
0: 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I'm Ann Carlini.

Well, this weekend, the Little Traverse Bands of the Odawa Indians will have their homecoming powwow on Saturday and Sunday in Harbor Springs. The Native American traditional clothing is just so awe-inspiring to me. And when I see it, I think of all the hours it took to make these incredible pieces of clothing that they wear during their traditional dance contest. And they also have drum contests during

the powwow, and all this is absolutely free. It's this weekend, the Odawa powwow happening in Harbor Springs. I'm Ann Carlin, Nirvana on Rock 105 and 95.5.

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0: Pretty reckless when I wake up on Rock 105 and 95.5. I'm Ann Carlini. 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He calls it Smells Like Saturday Night. And tomorrow night, he's going to give away tickets to see the Bleachers at Michigan Lottery Amphitheater, September 29th. 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

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I said, you look so fine that I really want to make you mine. Well, 4, 5, 6, come on and get your kicks. Now you don't need

Well, the Detroit Tigers are now just one game out of the wild card spot after they just decimated the Seattle Mariners yesterday, 11-0. Derek Skubal, who? Now the Tigers are going to continue their road trip in San Francisco. First pitch is at 10:15 tonight. Pitt Spitters beat Rockford last night 7-1. They are at home at Turtle Creek Stadium tonight and tomorrow for their last two games. First pitch is at 7:05 tonight. Go Pitt Spitters. I'm Ann Carlini with the Perfect Circle on Rock 105 and 95.5.

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7: 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I'm Ann Carlini with Blink 182.

So this weekend is the oldest and the most prestigious of all the outboard marathon races in the United States. It's the Topple Michigan Marathon Nationals, an 87-mile outboard motor race that is just grueling. They take these racers through a lot of Michigan's inland waterways like Burt Lake and Indian River, and that's where the public viewing is, on DeVoe Beach in Indian River this weekend for the Top of Michigan Marathon Nationals. Have fun. It is crazy to watch. Breaking Benjamin on Rock 105 and 95.5.

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0: Shinedown, safe and sound on Rock 105 and 95.5. I'm Ann Carlini. Well, we're happy to partner with Boyne City Pirate Fest because it's not just about people walking around dressed as pirates with parrots on their shoulders. Oh, no, it's much more than that. It is a lot of fun. But Boyne City Pirate Fest is also a 501c3. Where they focus on water conservation. So come on out this weekend to Boyne City. Enjoy all the live music, the street performers, and all the fun will be there too. But it's also for a great cause. 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

0: And that was the last song of the night at Ford Field. Foo Fighters were in Detroit last night. Dave Grohl says that every Foo Fighters show you will hear ever long because he knows that fans wait all night to hear it and he will not disappoint them. And he didn't last night. I'm Ann Carlini, Five Finger Death Punch on Rock 105 and 95.5, their new one, Eye of the Storm.
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0: Well, you could always use a little extra money, especially when it comes near the end of the summer. 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I'm Ann Carlini.
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0: 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My mid to late 40s were a very good time, yeah.
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It's called GDTV, Green Day TV. So I'm sure it's all to promote their brand new movie, Nimrods, which will be out in theaters next week, August 14th. I'm Ann Carlini. Let's do some Green Day on Rock 105 and 95.5.

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1: 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I'm Ann Carlini. 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

Well, yesterday in Seattle, the Tigers just crushed the Mariners 11-0. Apparently, the Tarek Skubal trade did not rattle them at all, because they are now one game out of the wild card spot. Their road trip continues tonight in San Francisco. Go Tigers! First pitch is at 10:15 tonight. Pitt's pitchers will have their last two games of the season at Turtle Creek Stadium tonight and tomorrow. First pitch is at 7:05, so let's get on out there and support our Pitt's pitchers this weekend. I'm Ann Carlini on Rock 105 and 95.5 with a new one from The Warning.

They say you can't summon an entire generation with just one sound. We disagree. 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

0: Well, tomorrow night, we've got your perfect soundtrack. Guy Dark's going to play a mix of classic and alternative rock. He calls it Smells Like Saturday Night. And he also has tickets to give away to the Bleachers at Michigan Lottery Amphitheater September 29th. So don't miss the party. Tomorrow night, it all begins at 7 o'clock. Smells Like Saturday Night with Guy Dark right here on Rock 105 and 95.5. I'm Ann Carlini.
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I don't know. Is it the pressure of the advertising? You know, you got to play to win. 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Tonight's Mega Millions jackpot is $70 million. I'm Ann Carlini, Evanescence on Rock 105 and 95.5.

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And now you can't be offended if we say, eat me.

0: Linkin Park, Heavy is the Crown on Rock 105 and 95.5. I'm Ann Carlini. Look for us at Boyne City Pirate Fest this weekend. I do think that Cartman will have his eye patch on. He brings it out once a year, and that's for Pirate Fest. I don't know what he does with the parrot all year, but he might have one of those too. It's Boyne City Pirate Fest. You can get all the information at there.com, but it is a lot of fun with street performers and live music. And Boyne City Pirate Fest is also a 501c3, which focuses on water conservation. So know that you're helping a good cause too while you're out there having fun. We'll see you there at Pirate Fest.
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So some of us will do as little as possible this weekend. That would be me. And then some of us will swim 8.2 miles across the Straits of Mackinac. And love every minute of it, I'm sure. It's the 6th annual Mackinac Island Swim this weekend. Sunday morning swimmers will get in the water at about 7:30 a.m. near the Grand Hotel and swim to Mission Point, 8.2 miles away. All the proceeds help the Mackinac Women's Club. So, boy, you got to hand it to them, right? When you're in that water.

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But it's weirder when you ask the stranger to do it while lighting candles and playing soft music. Yep, it's summertime in northern Michigan with Rock 105.

0: 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I'm Ann Carlini. 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
5: 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I'm Ann Carlini.

So this weekend, it is the Northern Michigan Open. Hello and welcome to all 188 golfers who will be competing at the Sheboygan Golf and Country Club. 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I'm Ann Carlini, Allison Chains on Rock 105 and 95.5.

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0: Greta Van Fleet and their new one, Play Your Games. And that wraps it up for me. I'm Ann Carlini. I hope you have a fantastic weekend. Enjoy it. And thank you so much for having me on Rock 105 and 95.5. Have a great night.
1: Carson in the morning.
2: Just under 50% of grandparents will hand this down to a family member. What do you think it is?
3: A photo album?
2: It is not a photo album. But that's a great guess. Because, you know, grandma and grandpa have all the photos in the albums. It would make sense that they would hand that down to somebody.
3: Yes.
2: My only concern would be, like, if they handed down this, like, photo album and you start to find all these, like, weird faces in it of people you don't know. And then it turns out after you took a DNA test online that the police have been tracking a serial killer for years and it leads back to your grandfather.
3: Yeah, that'd be a little creepy.
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3: Wow, you put a lot of thought into this. Okay.
2: I watch way too many crime documentaries.
3: I can tell.
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We disagree. 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

Thank Guy It's Friday is happening each week with Real Rock 105 and 95.5. Every Friday, Guy Dark will pick one lucky winner to score a Jimmy John's party platter stacked with sandwiches, chips, and cookies for the whole crew. He'll go from, what's your name again, to, when's lunch? In about 30 seconds. It's all thanks to Jimmy John's on Front Street and Airport Road in Traverse City. 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

0: Blind Kai Dark. 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